All right. You just heard Milwaukee by The Both. That's Ted Leo and Amy Mann. And start the set, we had So May We Start by Sparks. Next, this is Tenderness by Parquet Courts.

0: 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The Ivy Ford Band is at North Street Cabaret from 8 to 11 on Friday. 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You can head right back to North Street Cabaret on Saturday night from 8 to 11 when Kenny Reichert continues his 5-week Artists in Residence series with the Colors Quintet, playing a set of music inspired by the prairie landscape. 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Country duo The Turkey Buzzards bring their mellow, river-flowing sound to Cafe Carpet in Fort Atkinson starting at 8:15 on Friday. Tickets are available online or at the door. Singer-songwriter Ernie Hendrickson is at the Burr Oak on Saturday, playing as a duo with Brian Wilkie. Doors open at 7, the show starts at 8, and you can get tickets to the show at the door or online. Let's get festive all weekend long at the annual World's Largest Bratfest at the Alliant Energy Center. All 3 days of the family-friendly event are open to the public. So many brats and other comestibles as far as the eye can see are on hand. Among the 75 musical acts performing, artists such as Priscilla Block and 11 Spoonful will headline the grand and main stages. For more info, go to bratfest.com. And the 29th annual Bob Fest, celebrating the music of Bob Dylan, is happening all day Sunday starting at 11. This outdoor party features all local bands covering Dylan tunes, is open to the public, and is held in the backyard of the Spring Green General Store. Food and drink will be served, but pets are asked to stay at home and hope for some to-go scraps. That's all for this edition of the Weekend Music Scene Roundup from WVMO, where we live to hear it live.
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2: Okay, welcome back to Nick at Night. Time for the infamous Tony Joe White.
3: Some of y'all never been down south too much. I'm gonna tell you a little bit about this so that you understand what I'm talking about. Down there we have a plant that grows out in the woods and the fields. Looks something like a turnip green. Everybody call it poke salad. Poke salad. Used to know a girl lived down there and she'd go out in the evenings and pick her a mess of it. Head home and cook it for supper, 'cause that's about all they had to eat. They did all right.

Richard Spiteful, straight razor-toting moment. Lord, I must pick my mess up.

All right, Link Wray, Fire and Brimstone, off of his self-titled record. We started off the set with Poke Salad Annie, Tony Joe White, kind of staying in the, I don't know what this is, country-ish type thing. This is a cover of White Light, White Heat by the Bootleggers featuring Mark Lanegan.

0: All right. That was Cracker with Low. This is Nick at Night, and there will be more music very soon.
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2: This is Mary Merle from Winnequa Road with a Monona Bird Report. As spring migration peaks in mid-May, our full cast of migrant birds has arrived. Curiously, some of the last to arrive are the most elusive. Among them are Wisconsin's two native cuckoos, the black-billed and the yellow-billed. Some people are surprised to learn we even have cuckoos in Wisconsin, a testament to their secretive nature. Related to the roadrunner, our cuckoos are nearly a foot in length with exceptionally long tails. Despite their size, they're masters of stealth, perching motionless on branches as they scan for prey, revealing themselves only through their calls. Here's the yellow-billed cuckoo. And here's the black-billed cuckoo. There is, however, one instance when cuckoos are easy to spot. When they've happened upon a meal of their favorite food, large caterpillars, they will happily sit atop a tent caterpillar nest until they have devoured them all. Come June, when they settle into nesting, the yellow-billed cuckoo will become more common in southern Wisconsin, and the black-billed more common in the north. But right now, both are lurking nearby. So keep an ear out for their calls and an eye out for that distinctively long tail in the woods at San Damiano, the thickets of Aldo Leopold Nature Center, or even your own backyard. This is Mary Merle with the Monona Bird Report, and I'm glad that WVMO cares about birds.
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All right, Chet Atkins with Jam Man to start it out. A little different than what I usually would do, but now we'll get into some soul. This is Anna, Go to Him, Arthur Alexander.

All right, Ike and Tina Turner doing Nutbush City Limits. And before that, you heard Stevie Wonder, We Can Work It Out, off Signed, Sealed, Delivered. One more for you. This is Baby Huey doing Running.

0: Hi, I'm Dean Rothman with your WVMO weather. It's 54 in Monona, overcast clouds. Tomorrow look for 62 with a low temp around 48. Your extended forecast calls for light rain on Saturday. 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
1: 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A happy birthday to Bob with 4 hours of Bob Dylan covers and some choice originals for the man who we wish will stay forever young.
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3: There is a time and a place for everything, right? Maybe. First, you have to buy into the notion that time is real and not just a rumor the clock keeps repeating. Then you have to believe that you are where you think you are. Maybe you're like Moriarty in that Star Trek episode, escaping in a space shuttle without realizing he's still in a holodeck program. Here on the LRC, we suspend time and space, or at least ask them to wait in the lobby and focus on where the music wants to go. Then we climb in and let it drive. So let's pick our vehicle of choice and go for a spin. Mine has a kick-ass stereo and a dashboard that glows like a small prophecy. Let's start with The Books, a band that likes to use samples of obscure sounds and speech. They got together with Jose Gonzalez, a virtuosic guitar player and singer, for a cover of Nick Drake's cello song. And I think it's the perfect place to begin.

0: Now, I have no idea why Riley Walker is not better known. He's from Chicago, and I found out about his music from a British music journal, even though I'm only a couple of hours away from where he lives. His songs are full of imagination and moving instrumentation. We heard Sweet Satisfaction from 2015's Primrose Green. Robin Hitchcock was the middle child in that set, with I Saw Nick Drake from his album A Star for Bram. And we started with a cover of Drake's cello song from The Books and Jose Gonzalez. The LRC will move on after the break, the direction unknown. If you come back, bring a compass or at least a dream that points north.
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3: I'm here in the WVMO studios with Monona's mayor, Nancy Moore, talking about what's happening and learning a little bit more about Monona. Nancy, this week is National Public Works Week. We got a hard Public at Works crew out there every day doing stuff to keep this city operating. And
4: we do. We got to give them a shout out, Joe. You know, we have a fantastic Public Works crew, a lot fewer people than people might imagine, given how much they do for the city. Dan, who is our director of Public Works, often says that Public Works is responsible for everything that is from 10 feet on either side of the curb. Every single square inch of every street. So that includes utilities, that includes road work.

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Welcome back to the Listening to Records Club. I'm Steve Gotcher. The music has picked a destination, and I guess we're just going to have to trust where it leads. Sometimes it knows the way better than the map does. Shane Parrish led a prog punk band back in the early 2000s, and then he changed direction and began exploring American primitive fingerstyle playing. His new solo acoustic guitar album is called Autocrew Guitar. The song is called Eggshell.

0: Experimental pop is one of my favorite musical combinations, and the Orioles from the UK seem to keep moving in that direction with great success. Their album is called Only You Left, and we heard Shadow of You Appear. Another favorite musical combination is experimental folk and avant-garde. That would be Hen Ogled, another British band that likes to turn music inside out. Their album is titled Discombobulated. Love that title. And their song is Dead in a Post-Truth World. The John Renbourn Group proceeded from their brilliant record, A Maid in Bedlam, and we heard the title track from that record. We started with Eggshell by fingerstyle guitarist Shane Parrish. Another set of music is raring to go. I think I can hear it pacing in the hallway. The LRC continues in just a moment.
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2: Eastern Bluebirds are back. Hi, this is Brian from the Alda Leopold Nature Center with a friendly phenology update. In the early 1900s, eastern bluebird populations drastically declined because of poor forest management practices, the introduction of exotic species, and the detrimental effects of pesticides. The birds are secondary cavity nesters, which means they build their nest in cavities but aren't strong enough to peck out their own holes. Eastern bluebirds are, therefore, dependent on other species that can create cavities, such as woodpeckers. The introduction of European starlings and house sparrows, who are aggressive competitors for nesting cavities, is the main reason their populations declined. In addition to competition, less cavities were available because of habitat loss and the removal of dead trees in managed forests. Thankfully, eastern bluebirds made an incredible comeback with the optimized bluebird boxes designed to keep European starlings out. A network of trails with these boxes were set up to monitor their population and health by birders. Thanks to conservation efforts and environmental regulations, eastern bluebird populations are increasing. Visit us or take a walk around your neighborhood and look for eastern bluebirds building their nests in cavities. For more information about the Alda Leopold Nature Center, please visit aldaleopoldnaturecenter.org and explore nature today.
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I'm Steve Gotcher, and this is the Listening to Records Club. Now, who doesn't love a little distortion with their alt country? Well, I've got just the thing. The Rat Boys have a new record called Singin' to an Empty Chair, with the right amount of squealing feedback. It sounds like the room itself is starting to remember another version of the song. Yum.

What's going on? It's now in the mix with DJ Farmer's Market. $10 gonna get a nice gift certificate to Whole Foods. Come on.

0: Going back to 1973, from a group whose record label claimed they were the first ever all-female rock band. Well, that statement was not even close to the truth. The band, though, was called Fanny, and they came to the music world's attention because of George Harrison. They may not have been the first girl band, but they were a taste of what the future held. And they had the good taste to cover Randy Newman's Last Night I Had a Dream, which can be found on their recently reissued record, Mother's Pride. Kim Gordon of Sonic Youth fame just before with a track from her latest record, Play Me. We heard the title track from that one. And then South African Asher Gamadzi with his song, Of the Fire. And we started the last set of the hour with Rat Boys and Light Night Mountains All That. Look at the signposts up ahead. There's another hour of the LRC, and it seems to be waving us forward.
1: 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It's 52 in Monona, overcast clouds. Tomorrow look for 62 with a low temp around 49. Your extended forecast calls for overcast clouds on Saturday. 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
0: Welcome back for hour two of the Listening to Records Club. The clocks are still behaving a little strangely, so we may as well keep going. Mary Chapin Carpenter and John Darnielle of the Mountain Goats found a deep connection through each other's songwriting. They decided to bridge their two worlds, and the result is this cover of Migrations. It was written by Christine Fellows, but here it's carried by the unmistakable voice of John Darnielle.

crest on this greasy gas station window. White River, Ontario. Sidelong looks at boys lined up like beer cans on a fence, pissing away this blurry afternoon. And under her breath,

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station wagon full. Family of six, rattling home the long way down the Trans-Canada. Blackbird on a hydro wire plummets as they pass. Who turns to watch as it lands in the muddy field? Won't you?

0: Yellow Brick Road from siblings Angus and Julia Stone, taken from their landmark album, Down the Way. Just before that, we traveled back to 1998 for a historic collaboration between Billy Bragg and Wilco. They were handed a collection of Woody Guthrie lyrics that had never found their way to music. They took up the task, and the result was the Mermaid Avenue Sessions. We heard One by One. Then we also heard from Bonnie Raitt, stripping a Steve Winwood classic down to its bones with just her powerful voice and fluid guitar work on the classic song Can't Find My Way Back Home. And we began this hour with Migrations by Mary Chapin Carpenter and the Mountain Goats. The LRC needs to refuel after that journey, but we're going to be back and ready to roar after this break.
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0: One moment, Tom sees bright sun.
2: A blink of an eye, a blink of the eye.
1: When will I see you? When will I see you?
2: A mother's gone.
1: Again.
2: A sister too. A brother. A father. A dear friend who you saw one
1: when
2: moment.
1: When will I see you? When will I see you?
2: Next one gone.
1: Again.
2: You saw one moment. Next one gone.
3: Idris Akamor and the Pyramids. From the album Shaman, we heard When Will I See You Again? We started the set with the Black Jesus Experience and Living on Stolen Land. More LRC is coming up after this. Stick around. Your ears will be happy that you did.
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5: This is Mary Merle from Winnequah Road with the Monona Bird Report. As spring migration peaks in mid-May, our full cast of migrant birds has arrived. Curiously, some of the last to arrive are the most elusive. Among them are Wisconsin's two native cuckoos, the black-billed and the yellow-billed. Some people are surprised to learn we even have cuckoos in Wisconsin, a testament to their secretive nature. Related to the roadrunner, our cuckoos are nearly a foot in length with exceptionally long tails. Despite their size, they're masters of stealth, perching motionless on branches as they scan for prey, revealing themselves only through their calls. Here's the yellow-billed cuckoo. And here's the black-billed cuckoo. There is, however, one instance when cuckoos are easy to spot. When they've happened upon a meal of their favorite food, large caterpillars, they will happily sit atop a tent caterpillar nest until they have devoured them all. Come June, when they settle into nesting, the yellow-billed cuckoo will become more common in southern Wisconsin, and the black-billed more common in the north. But right now, both are lurking nearby. So keep an ear out for their calls and an eye out for that distinctively long tail in the woods at San Damiano, the thickets of Aldo Leopold Nature Center, or even your own backyard. This is Mary Merle with the Monona Bird Report, and I'm glad that WVMO cares about birds.
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Welcome back to the Listening to Records Club. And we're going to settle in once more and give ourselves over to the power of song. This time, we step into the mind of Leonard Cohen, a man who spent his life crafting haunting, beautiful intersections of music and poetry. In the spring of 2017, First Aid Kit and a group of friends staged a show at the Royal Dramatic Theater in Stockholm to honor Cohen's legacy. The resulting live album is called Who by Fire, and this is their chilling take on You Want It Darker?

you're the healer, it means I'm broken and lame. If thine is the glory, then mine must be the shame. You want it darker,

That's Jennifer Warrens. Early in her career, she was a backup singer in Leonard Cohen's band. But once she stepped out on her own, she decided to record an entire album of Cohen songs and call it Famous Blue Raincoat. That album became one of her finest achievements. We heard the song, First We Take Manhattan. Just before, Thalia Zedek. Her music is defined by a permanent, aching rasp and a guitar style with a real bluesy bite, making her the perfect person to cover Cohen's Dance Me to the End of Love from her album Been Here and Gone. First Aid Kit got that Leonard Cohen-themed set started with the live version of You Want It Darker. Well, we're all done for tonight, but sure as the sun will shine, we'll be back next Thursday at 8 o'clock. In the meantime, keep up with us on Facebook and Instagram, and let us know what you think about when it gets too quiet by sending us an email, lrc.vmo@gmail.com. Until then, take care of each other and keep an ear open in case the night has something to say. Cheers.

0: 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It's 50 in Monona, overcast clouds. Tomorrow look for 62 with a low temp around 49. Your extended forecast calls for overcast clouds on Saturday. 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
1: 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Talk.

0: And also in 1977, two of the biggest selling albums of all time changed places at the top spot of the Billboard chart as Fleetwood Mac's Rumours replaced Hotel California by the Eagles at number one. And that's today's WVMO Music History Moment. I'm Jeff Perry.
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2: 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How do they know where to go? 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But Lizzie Condon from Aldo Leopold Nature Center does, and she's joining us for EcoAction Tuesdays on May 26th. Lizzie will introduce the science and wonder of bird migration, including why birds migrate, how migration evolved, when birds travel, how they navigate, and how scientists study their journeys. 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As an added bonus, we'll conclude with a hands-on project, creating a collection of nesting materials to help arriving birds build their nests. 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Please register at mononalibrary.org. We hope you'll flock to join us on May 26th at 6:30 p.m. for Eco Action Tuesdays.

But with the second shot she died. Delia's gone, one more round, Delia's gone. But jailer, oh jailer, jailer, I can't sleep.

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1: Hi, I'm Steve Martinelli, and this is the Monona Grove Sports Showcase. They were an unlikely duo, the captain of the football team with a 4.0 GPA and the sophomore foreign exchange student. However, when paired by their coach, they recorded an unforgettable season. MG Boys tennis coach Matt Hockett had two exceptional singles players, sophomore Corbinian Ensinger and senior Aaron Kondrasik. Playing singles, they totaled a perfect 17-0 record, the best season ever for Silver Eagles tennis number 1 and 2 singles. On occasion, Coach Hockett experimented with putting them on the court at the same time, and they responded with an 8-1 record playing doubles. Hockett's dilemma? Deciding whether they should compete in singles or doubles in the WIAA state tournament. Ensinger, a foreign exchange student, was nationally ranked at home in Germany. He was the Badger Conference number 1 singles chance in 2009, the first in MG Boys history. He had even usurped Kondrasik, the MG Boys' number 1 singles player the past 3 years. Aaron was a tremendous athlete, a starter on the basketball team, and captain of the football team. A sturdy 6 foot tall and 200 pounds, he was the Monona Grove quarterback and kicker, and once rushed for 193 yards and 4 touchdowns in a single game. What a dilemma for a coach to face. Coach Hockett decided doubles was the best chance for the two to succeed. His decision was a good one, as the duo advanced through sectional play and earned a chance to compete against the best for a title. Kondrasik and Ensinger won their first 2 matches before succumbing 6-3, 7-5 to the eventual state champs from Homestead High School. Despite their differences, Kondrasik and Ensinger proved a memorable combination among Monona Grove's greatest tennis stars. As the school year ended, Ensinger returned home. Kondrasik was named one of only 32 top student athletes in the entire state, recognized in 2009 by the WIAA for their achievements, and won the Silver Eagles Student Athlete Award. A competitive fire still burned in Aaron as he found time to play another year of football after graduating college. In 2011, he was the place kicker for the undefeated semi-pro Madison Mustangs. Coincidentally, the Mustangs' kicker the year before was Scott Kniffer, another in a long line of talented Silver Eagle kickers. While continuing to play in local tennis tournaments, Kondrasik was hired by Madison West High School as an assistant coach and taught at Cherokee Country Club. It's difficult to say if he'll be remembered for his football exploits or the 1 year he teamed with Ensinger. I'm Steve Martinelli, and I'll see you at the game.
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Peace.

0: Hi, I'm Dean Rothman with your WVMO weather. It's 49 in Monona, overcast clouds. Tomorrow look for 62 with a low temp around 49. Your extended forecast calls for overcast clouds on Saturday. 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
3: You've got to ask yourself one question. 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

Welcome to Wild Guard Wax on 98.7 WVMO, the voice of Monona. I'm Jukebox Julie, and tonight our themes are Shazam, with songs you recognize but probably have to look up, Lightning Bomb, with tracks about lightning, thunder, and love bombs, and Jazz Collective, the first half of a segment I will continue next week with notable jazz collaborations. You just heard the song Hey Man, Nice Shot by Filter to start out our set Shazam. The song is a bit dark, so I pulled the radio edit. It was the first single from Filter's debut album. Next up, we have something from the one-hit wonder collection Pop Music. Robin Scott released music under the name M, and this particular track from 1979 is really bridging the 70s disco and 80s new wave eras, which may be why his moment was so fleeting. A mystery track will follow Pop Music and see if you know who it is, and I'll tell you at the next break.

0: 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You just heard M with pop music and The Fix with Stand or Fall as part of our set Shazam of songs you probably recognize but cannot name. The Fix had their first charting single in 1982 with that last track, followed by a couple more hits that people seem to also forget. Now to end the set, we have a special treat. I completely forgot this song existed and I grabbed it for less than a dollar because I knew the name of the female half of the duet. Stumblin' In is really charming and not like her other work. But the absolute greatest thing about Susie Quattro is that she played Leather Tuscadero on the TV series Happy Days and did Elvis covers on the show. The character of Leather Tuscadero influenced some rock and roll greats, most especially Joan Jett.
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2: I'm here in the WVMO studios learning more about Monona with Monona's mayor, Nancy Moore. Nancy, on Thursday, May 28th, there's going to be a review of a 10-year capital improvement plan for the city. Tell us about the impetus for creating a 10-year plan.
3: Yeah, so as you know, and some of our listeners undoubtedly know, we always do what we call a 5-year capital improvements plan. And that's the staff takes a lot of time as part of their budgeting process to look at what they think they are going to need by department over a 5-year period. And we establish our priorities through our budgets. And our budgets also reflect our values, right? So the capital budget is very important, and it's always been 5 years. I think it was really important for the city to look longer than 5 years because capital improvement projects always take longer to queue up, if you will. They're a lot more expensive, and we know, everyone here in Monona knows, that we have big priorities kind of in the hopper that we're thinking about. Certainly what happens with Maywood School and whether or not the city gets involved in purchasing that property or getting that property in some way from the school district is one. A new civic building or public safety building is another that we've talked about. And we just talked about public works. We always have huge stormwater projects, huge road projects, all require longer term budgeting than we're used to. So for the first time, we'll do 10 years rather than 5. Of course, because we do 10 years out, the further out you get, the less accurate it becomes, because we don't want to be burning resources with the staff going down right down to the penny on their projects over a full 10 years. It just wouldn't be realistic, and it would be a poor use of resources. But I think going longer term will help us, help everyone in the city understand what our priorities are and what we need to be working on year over year.
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4: 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We've added a lot of new songs to VMO playlists. 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Here's some of what you'll be hearing soon. It's a

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You just heard Smokestack Lightning by Howlin' Wolf to start out our segment Lightning Bomb. It's considered a signature track that dates back to the 30s when Howlin' Wolf played with Charlie Patton and others at Dockery Farms in Mississippi. The title refers to the sparks flying from the stacks of passing coal-powered trains back when watching them was one of few pastimes. This recording is from 1956 on Chess Records and reached number 11 on Billboard's R&B charts. Many well-known bands have covered the song, including the Yardbirds. The next track is about thunder, but it opens with a lyric about a railroad track. Thunderstruck was the lead single from AC/DC's 12th album and is a fan favorite. It's not exactly a love song, but there's some lovin' in it. And speaking of love, we have the Gap Band. You Dropped a Bomb on Me is sadly about the singer getting his heart broken rather than about love bombing.

In case you are just tuning in, this is Jukebox Julie, and you are listening to Wildcard Wax here on 98.7 WVMO. You just heard AC/DC with Thunderstruck and the Gap Band with You Dropped a Bomb on Me as part of our set Lightning Bomb. The Gap Band landed on Rolling Stone's list of 100 greatest dance tracks of all time with that song, barely squeaking in at number 96. The next track is more down-tempo, but the reverb on the track goes well with the others in this segment, and Lightning Crashes fits the theme. Live did not release the song in the US as a single, but it landed on the charts nonetheless. I'm not sure if this album even exists on vinyl, but I do mix in digital tracks, or I might miss a fair amount of music from my CDs.

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2: Hi, this is Aaron from Monona Drive. Have you checked your smoke alarms this month? Fires can produce potentially deadly gases that can quickly spread throughout your house, even if the fire is contained to one room. It's important to have and maintain smoke alarms throughout your house. You should have them on every level of your home and near bedrooms. It should be placed on the ceiling or on the wall, 6 to 12 inches below the ceiling. You should test your smoke alarm once a month and replace the batteries once a year. This is Aaron Malcori, and I'm glad WVMO cares about our safety.

Welcome back to Wildcard Wax on 98.7 WVMO. I'm your host, Jukebox Julie, and you just heard Bloom Dido to start out the first part of our two-part set in the theme of Jazz Collective. We'll be spinning notable jazz collaborations, and starting it off was a defining song of the bebop era, delivered here by Bird and Diz. Charlie Parker on sax and Dizzy Gillespie on trumpet. The song is like a dialogue between two horns and is considered a jazz standard. The track modernized jazz with sounds from the blues as well as improvisation and influenced later artists like Miles Davis. Next up, we have two more incredible collaborations that integrate keyboard instruments with other sounds. Wes Montgomery was a jazz guitarist and his collaboration with Jimmy Smith on the Hammond organ is an audiophile's delight. After their hit road song ODG, we will spin Thelonious Monk with John Coltrane. At the next break, I'll tell you why their collaborative album was released 4 years after it was originally recorded.

Thanks for tuning in tonight to Wildcard Wax here on 98.7 WVMO. I'm Jukebox Julie, and I'll be back next week with a musical sample driven by random pulls from my music collection. You can find playlists for the show on YouTube and look for Jukebox Julie on Instagram and Facebook. You just heard Jimmy Smith and Wes Montgomery, followed by Thelonious Monk with John Coltrane. Epistrophe was originally recorded in 1957, but only released as part of a collaborative album in 1961. The record company might have noticed that John Coltrane's career as a bandleader took off during those years and figured there would be some demand. We will finish this set with a collaboration between Stan Getz and Louise Bonfa. Getz was well known for popularizing samba music in the U.S., releasing the Brazilian classic Girl from Ipanema. Saudade Vem Correndo is a song he co-wrote. The song is a slow groove that will hopefully leave you in a dream state as we say goodbye until next week.

0: Hi, I'm Dean Rothman with your WVMO weather. It's 47 in Monona, overcast clouds. Tomorrow look for 62 with a low temp around 46. Your extended forecast calls for overcast clouds on Saturday. 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
1: 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A happy birthday to Bob with 4 hours of Bob Dylan covers and some choice originals for the man who we wish will stay forever young.
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Hello and welcome to the 508th edition of Great Songs, Great Singers, and Big Bands. I'm Rod Perry, your musical host, set to bring you an hour's worth of entertainment from the big band era. GS2BB is a regular feature of the Voice of Monona. Artie Shaw and his orchestra got us started tonight with Oh, Lady Be Good, written in 1924 by George and Ira Gershwin. That song was featured in the Broadway musical Lady Be Good, starring Fred Astaire and Adele Astaire, which ran for 330 performances. It was also a big hit in 1947 for Ella Fitzgerald, and someday down the road we'll try to feature that rendition here on GS2BB. Great day in the afternoon. Here's Count Basie's big band and singer supreme, Joe Williams.

rather large lady with a great big voice, Kate Smith, with yet another George and Ira Gershwin song, and a GS2BB first-timer. And that is getting harder and harder to do, first-timers I mean, as our show is way past the 10-years-old mark. But that Kate Smith, what a powerful voice she had. Now, here's Ray Anthony's big band, taking us back to the 1940s.

Jeff Perry here, inviting you to join me for This Week in Music History. I remember musical milestones from pop music history, celebrate musical birthdays, and take a special look at the Beatles. I play everything from John Coltrane and Miles Davis to Patsy Cline and Johnny Cash, Bob Dylan and the Monkees to T-Rex and Bowie, R.E.M. and Tom Waits to Sinatra and Ella Fitzgerald. 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

Baby. Now, we don't play too many violin songs on GS2BB, but this outfit is okay. 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
1: This is Greg from the Lost Creek Neighborhood with this weekend's music scene roundup for your Memorial Day weekend. Becca Murray and the Wildflowers, a five-piece indie rock band, headline the Burr Oak on Friday night with Faux Bow and Marengo opening. 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The Ivy Ford Band is at North Street Cabaret from 8 to 11 on Friday. 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You can head right back to North Street Cabaret on Saturday night from 8 to 11 when Kenny Reichert continues his five-week artist-in-residence series with the Colors Quintet, playing a set of music inspired by the prairie landscape. Tickets are available online. Country duo the Turkey Buzzards bring their mellow, river-flowing sound to Cafe Carpet in Fort Atkinson starting at 8:15 on Friday. Tickets are available online or at the door. Singer-songwriter Ernie Hendrickson is at the Burr Oak on Saturday, playing as a duo with Brian Wilkie. Doors open at 7, the show starts at 8, and you can get tickets to the show at the door or online. Let's get festive all weekend long at the annual World's Largest Bratfest at the Alliant Energy Center. All 3 days of the family-friendly event are open to the public. So many brats and other comestibles as far as the eye can see are on hand. Among the 75 musical acts performing, artists such as Priscilla Block and 11 Spoonful will headline the grand and main stages. For more info, go to bratfest.com. And the 29th annual Bob Fest, celebrating the music of Bob Dylan, is happening all day Sunday starting at 11. This outdoor party features all local bands covering Dylan tunes, is open to the public, and is held in the backyard of the Spring Green General Store. Food and drink will be served, but pets are asked to stay at home and hope for some to-go scraps. 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
1: Now, part two of Great Songs, Great Singers, and Big Bands. My name is Rod, and each week at the same hour, we go back in history to the big band era, where we dig up lots of great tunes, mainly from the 1930s, 40s, and 50s. Here's one of the big hits from the year 1950, Dennis Day sings.

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1: Now the comedy of Mr. Bob Newhart.
2: I worked as an accountant for about 2 years in Chicago. I had got a degree in accounting, went into the Army during the Korean War. Remember that one? And, no benefits. And I have held close to 30 separate accounting jobs in 2 years, which is like 3 weeks at each place, you know. I found one thing is true, that they always put you through an orientation program. You spend 1 week learning all the problems you're going to have to face in this new job. But invariably, after the week in orientation, the first problem you run into your first day on the job was never covered in any of the sessions. Now, with this kind of prologue, this may seem kind of a jump. My favorite movie is King Kong, the monster movie. This is the greatest monster movie ever made, and the biggest scene, of course, the one you all remember from King Kong, is when King Kong climbs the outside of the Empire State Building. All right, now putting these two thoughts together. This is the night that King Kong climbs the outside of the Empire State Building. It's also the first night on the job for a new guard. See, this is his first night on the job. He's gone through a week's orientation on the problems he's going to face, and it happens to be the night that King Kong climbs the outside of the Empire State Building. Hello, Mr. Nelson. Yes, this is Sam Hennessy, the new guard. Yeah, sir, I hate to bother you at home like this on my first night, but see, something's come up, sir, and it's not covered in the guard's manual. Yeah, I looked in the index. Yes, sir. I looked under unauthorized personnel and people without passes and apes and apes' toes. Apes and apes' toes. Yes, sir. There's an ape's toe sticking through the window, sir. Well, see, this isn't your standard ape, sir. I mean. He's between 18 and 19 stories high, depending on whether there's a 13th floor or not. Sir, I'm sure there's a rule against apes shaking the building. There is, yes. So I yelled at his feet. You know, I said. I said, a shoe ape, and I'm sorry, but you're going to have to leave, sir. And I know how you like the new men to think on their feet, sir. So I went to the broom class, and I got out a broom without signing out a requisition on it. I will tomorrow, yes, sir. And I started hitting him on the toes with it, you see. But it didn't seem to bother him too much. See, there are these planes, sir, and they're flying around him and they're shooting at him, you know, and they only seem to be bothering him a little bit, so I figured I wasn't doing too much good with a broom. Did I try swatting him in the face with it? Well, I was going to take the elevator up to his head, sir. See, but my jurisdiction only extends to his navel.

0: You don't care what I do. Just get the ape off the building. This may complicate things a little. He's carrying a woman in his hand, sir. I don't think she works in the building. No, sir. Well, see, as he passed by my floor, she had this kind of negligee on, you know. So I doubt very much if she was one of the cleaning women, you know. Well, sir, the first thing I did, I filled out a report on it. Well, I don't want to give the building a bad name either, sir, you know, but... Well, I doubt very much if we can cover it up, sir, you know. Well, you know, the planes are shooting at them, you know, and... I mean, people are going to come to work tomorrow morning, and some of them are going to notice the ape in the street, you know. And the broken window, you know, and they'll start putting two and two together. I think we're safe on that score, sir. I doubt very much if he signed the book downstairs. You don't care what I do, just get the ape off the building. Well, I came up with one idea, sir, but I'm not supposed to leave my post. Well, I thought maybe I could smear the Chrysler building with bananas.
1: Aunt Basie's big band takes us to the break.

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1: Eastern Bluebirds are back. Hi, this is Brian from the Alda Leopold Nature Center with a friendly phenology update. In the early 1900s, eastern bluebird populations drastically declined because of poor forest management practices, the introduction of exotic species, and the detrimental effects of pesticides. The birds are secondary cavity nesters, which means they build their nest in cavities but aren't strong enough to peck out their own holes. Eastern bluebirds are, therefore, dependent on other species that can create cavities, such as woodpeckers. The introduction of European starlings and house sparrows, who are aggressive competitors for nesting cavities, is the main reason their populations declined. In addition to competition, less cavities were available because of habitat loss and the removal of dead trees in managed forests. Thankfully, eastern bluebirds made an incredible comeback with the optimized bluebird boxes designed to keep European starlings out. A network of trails with these boxes were set up to monitor their population and health by birders. Thanks to conservation efforts and environmental regulations, eastern bluebird populations are increasing. Visit us or take a walk around your neighborhood and look for eastern bluebirds building their nests in cavities. For more information about the Alda Leopold Nature Center, please visit aldaleopoldnaturecenter.org and explore nature today.
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0: Well, we've rolled around to part three of Great Songs, Great Singers, and Big Bands. I'm Rod, setting the table for some more great big band entertainment. From 1958, live at the Town Hall, here's Sammy Davis, Jr.
1: Thank you.
2: Be wise. 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
1: Stool.
2: Thank you. Thank you very kindly.
1: Individual impressions, huh?
2: Ladies and gentlemen, doing impressions has been a constant joy to us. In fact, tonight, looking in the audience and seeing a friend like Mr. Carter present, Jack is a very wonderful impressionist besides being a great comic. And it seems that we remember talking about one thing. I don't know if Jack would remember or not, about how the difference of the young guys of today in comparison to the people of yesteryear, the great talents who came along. It seemed in those days they not only had great personalities, but they brought great songs with them. For instance, when you think of Nat King Cole, he's had many, many hits. But I know as far as we're concerned, we think of Nats, we always think of this particular song. There was a boy, a very strange, enchanted boy.

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0: Thank you. 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Suppose, for instance, we did a chorus of Because of You, Morty, just sort of ad-libbing, and we could open up with Tony Bennett, huh? We'll do just a chorus. We'll do a couple of the special ones.
1: Because of you, there's a sun in my eyes. 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
0: Tony Martin.
1: Because of you, the sun will shine, the moon and stars will say you're mine forever and ever to part. I only live for your love and your gift. 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Like this, bubbles of buzz.
0: Ladies and gentlemen, I think we should finish off with the most articulate actor of all, ladies and gentlemen, with due respects to everyone we've had here tonight. I think this is the man we should finish off this particular chorus with. With your kind permission, we humble ourselves greatly to even hope that we might be able to get a little nuance of his inflection, ladies and gentlemen, from the old Vic, Mr. George Kingfish Stevens. Well, now, wait a minute there, because of you there. Ooh. Oh, now, wait a minute, Mom. I only want to find out what happened to the roast beef in the icebox there. Ooh, if I get that back, I'll be able to smile. Ooh, yeah. Well, wait a minute there, Calhoun. Are you...

Ella Fitzgerald along with Satchmo, Louis Armstrong, and Dream a Little Dream of Me. More great sounds on our excursion today, and we're racking up the mileage, too. Not far to go now, but plenty of people to travel with, like Tommy Dorsey, Frank Sinatra, and the Pied Pipers, and, oh yeah, Dolores.

And that's about all the time we have for this week. It's been so much fun. We'll do it all over again next week at this same hour. You have time to find your polka shoes for in about an hour. DJ Shotsky will be in here with her stack of vinyl, and you can polka to your heart's content. Say, if you have the chance, give a listen to Jeff Perry's This Week in Music History, heard Wednesday night at 8 and Saturday morning at 9, right here on the coolest little station in the nation. Rod Perry saying so long for now. The Glenn Miller Orchestra takes us home with a string.

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1: 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It's 46 in Monona, overcast clouds. Tomorrow look for 66 with a low temp around 49. Your extended forecast calls for light rain on Sunday. 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
2: I'm here in the WVMO studios with Monona's Mayor Nancy Moore talking about what's happening and learning a little bit more about Monona. Nancy, this week is National Public Works Week. We got a hard Public at Works crew out there every day doing stuff to keep this city operating. And
3: we do. We got to give them a shout out, Joe. You know, we have a fantastic Public Works crew, a lot fewer people than people might imagine, given how much they do for the city. Dan, who is our director of Public Works, often says that Public Works is responsible for everything that is from 10 feet on either side of the curb. Every single square inch of every street. So that includes utilities, that includes road work, it includes stormwater work. They always have their hands full. And of course, dealing with our leaves and our snow and ice and all kinds of things all year round. And so a big shout out to them. It's a terrific crew. And we should all be very, very grateful.
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4: Hello, this is Mike from the Arbor Hills Apartment Homes with a moment for Monona on WVMO. We all know the wheels on the bus go round and round. 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Now, if you happen to be driving and come upon a school bus that is loading or unloading, please come to a complete stop not less than 20 feet from the bus, and remain stopped until the bus wheels start going round and round again. This has been a public service message from 98.7 WVMO.

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1: This is Mary Merle from Winnequah Road with the Monona Bird Report. As spring migration peaks in mid-May, our full cast of migrant birds has arrived. Curiously, some of the last to arrive are the most elusive. Among them are Wisconsin's two native cuckoos, the black-billed and the yellow-billed. Some people are surprised to learn we even have cuckoos in Wisconsin, a testament to their secretive nature. Related to the roadrunner, our cuckoos are nearly a foot in length with exceptionally long tails. Despite their size, they're masters of stealth, perching motionless on branches as they scan for prey, revealing themselves only through their calls. Here's the yellow-billed cuckoo. And here's the black-billed cuckoo. There is, however, one instance when cuckoos are easy to spot. When they've happened upon a meal of their favorite food, large caterpillars, they will happily sit atop a tent caterpillar nest until they have devoured them all. Come June, when they settle into nesting, the yellow-billed cuckoo will become more common in southern Wisconsin, and the black-billed more common in the north. But right now, both are lurking nearby. So keep an ear out for their calls and an eye out for that distinctively long tail in the woods at San Damiano, the thickets of Aldo Leopold Nature Center, or even your own backyard. This is Mary Merle with the Monona Bird Report, and I'm glad that WVMO cares about birds.
2: 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Hey! As part of the Harry Whitehorse International Wood Sculpting Festival. Headlining is Lil Ed and the Blues Imperials, a 2024 Blues Hall of Fame inductee and Alligator Records recording artist that has thrilled audiences for nearly 40 years with scorching Chicago slide guitar, house rock and blues, and the infectious joy of every performance. Concerts on the Shore at San Damiano Park is open to the public, with food trucks, beer, and non-alcoholic beverages available on site. More information about Concerts on the Shore on Thursday, June 25th at San Damiano Park is available at sandamianomonona.org. 1, 2, 3, 4!

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0: Hi, I'm Dean Rothman with your WVMO weather. It's 46 in Monona, overcast clouds. Tomorrow look for 66 with a low temp around 49. Your extended forecast calls for light rain on Sunday. 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
2: I'm here in the WVMO studios learning more about Monona with Monona's mayor, Nancy Moore. Good news, Nancy. The city received a $400,000 federal grant to do a road improvement over there at the entrance to Aldo Leopold and Tellurian. Tell us about this grant.
3: Yeah, so I need to give a shout out to our city administrator, Neil, who prepared the grant, and also to executive director of Aldo Leopold Nature Center, Betsy Parker. As many people in Monona probably know, our federal representatives, I guess we used to call them pork projects, but they're really not. They're, you know, each representative has a certain amount of appropriations that they can give their constituents, and we applied for this grant. And the road going into Aldo Leopold and Monona Meadows and Tellurian, as many people probably know, has been in really rough shape. And so we applied for a grant and received a grant for the full cost of that, for that effort. So we're excited to hear about that. We're waiting to get the letter to confirm, but we did hear in a public setting, it was announced in a public setting, that we received a grant of over $400,000. It's a terrific capital project, and one that we need, and one that means that the taxpayers of Monona will not have to pay for it.
2: Assuming that the grant comes through this year, is there a timeline on when the work actually begins?
3: That's a really good question, and I'm not sure what the delivery time is on the actual funding, but I would guess that since we have already drawn up the initial plans for the work to be done, I would hope that we'll at least be able to start the project by the end of 27.
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1: Coming Thursday, June 25th to San Damiano Park, WVMO is proud to present Concerts on the Shore, hosted by the Friends of San Damiano as part of the Harry Whitehorse International Wood Sculpting Festival. Headlining the show is Lil Ed and the Blues Imperials, a 2024 Blues Hall of Fame inductee, an Alligator Records recording artist who has delighted audiences for almost 40 years with his scorching Chicago slide guitar, house rockin' blues, and the infectious joy he brings to every performance. Concerts on the Shore at San Damiano Park are open to the public with food trucks, beer, and non-alcoholic beverages on site. More information about Concerts on the Shore on Thursday, June 25th can be found at sandamianomenona.org.
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0: Hi, I'm Dean Rothman with your WVMO weather. It's 47 in Monona, overcast clouds. Tomorrow look for 65 with a low temp around 51. Your extended forecast calls for light rain on Sunday. 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
2: I'm here in the WVMO studios learning more about Monona with Monona's mayor, Nancy Moore. Nancy, I can't help but notice you're wearing your Harry Whitehorse International Wood Sculpting Festival t-shirt. And it reminds me that this year's festival is coming up starting June 19th.
3: That's right. I'm fired up. So, you know, I'm starting to wear my gear, my swag from previous festivals. So, yeah, it's going to be very exciting. More artists than the first year it was done. Just a few more artists. Terrific, terrific artists from all over the world coming here to Monona to be here all week to celebrate our favorite son, Harry Whitehorse, and the Ho-Chunk Nation and the beautiful work of wood carving.
2: It's an amazing thing because we get to watch the process, and these different artists have different ways of, you know, they use different tools, different methods from around the world. And as the festival happens, we're watching these sculptures appear before our eyes. They're working each day in front of us. And then the results of that wood sculpting festival, we have amazing public art here in Monona and around the region from the last festival.
3: We do, and we would expect that it will continue because it's pretty hard to take those big sculptures and throw them on a plane or ship them somewhere, you know? So the intention is that most of them will stay in the Madison and Monona area again this year.
2: And I'll mention that WVMO is really proud to be part of the events at San Damiano this summer, including Little Ed and the Blues Imperials coming during the Harry Whitehorse International Wood Sculpting Festival on Thursday, June 25th. I'll see you there.
3: Yeah, absolutely. Joe, as you know, I used to live in Chicago, so I'm super excited that Little Ed's coming and can't wait to hear them.
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4: Hi, I'm Nick from Monona Grove High School. 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
1: Hello, and welcome to the Wellness Tip of the Day. I'm health writer Sarah Moran from the Frostwoods neighborhood. Today I'd like to talk with you about embracing curiosity. Curiosity is such a gift. It's a gem of a quality and something that can enrich all of our lives. Curiosity goes hand in hand with wonder and awe, and it creates a space for possibility, creativity, and innovation of all kinds. I'd like to invite you to see if you can bring more curiosity into your day, and especially anytime you notice yourself going into a reaction or a judgment about something, someone, or even yourself. Curiosity is about a habit of asking and being open, instead of telling something or someone what or who it is. Try on phrases like, I wonder why, I wonder if, I wonder what else is possible, I wonder what it would take for, I wonder what we could create. Try these types of phrases on the next time you have a conflict or disagreement with someone, when a child is challenging or having an emotional meltdown, when someone cuts you off in traffic, when you hear about another tragedy on the news, when a loved one receives a scary diagnosis, when a relationship ends, when there's layoffs at work, or when life feels utterly overwhelming. When we can pause our quick reactions and snap judgments and instead create space with curiosity and with truly open minds and hearts, there's no telling how much more ease and joy we can create, how much more compassion, understanding, healing, and positive momentum. I'm Sarah, and I'm so glad that WVMO cares about your well-being. Here's wishing you true health and lasting joy. Take care.
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0: Hi, I'm Dean Rothman with your WVMO weather. It's 46 in Monona, overcast clouds. Tomorrow look for 65 with a low temp around 51. Your extended forecast calls for light rain on Sunday. 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
1: 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Becca Murray and the Wildflowers, a five-piece indie rock band, headline the Burr Oak on Friday night with Faux Bow and Marengo opening. 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The Ivy Ford Band is at North Street Cabaret from 8 to 11 on Friday. 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You can head right back to North Street Cabaret on Saturday night from 8 to 11 when Kenny Reichert continues his five-week artist-in-residence series with the Colors Quintet, playing a set of music inspired by the prairie landscape. 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Country duo the Turkey Buzzards bring their mellow, river-flowing sound to Cafe Carpet in Fort Atkinson starting at 8:15 on Friday. Tickets are available online or at the door. Singer-songwriter Ernie Hendrickson is at the Burr Oak on Saturday, playing as a duo with Brian Wilkie. Doors open at 7, the show starts at 8, and you can get tickets to the show at the door or online. Let's get festive all weekend long at the annual World's Largest Bratfest at the Alliant Energy Center. All 3 days of the family-friendly event are open to the public. So many brats and other comestibles as far as the eye can see are on hand. Among the 75 musical acts performing, artists such as Priscilla Block and the Lovin' Spoonful will headline the grand and main stages. For more info, go to bratfest.com. And the 29th annual Bob Fest, celebrating the music of Bob Dylan, is happening all day Sunday starting at 11. This outdoor party features all local bands covering Dylan tunes, is open to the public, and is held in the backyard of the Spring Green General Store. Food and drink will be served, but pets are asked to stay at home and hope for some to-go scraps. That's all for this edition of the Weekend Music Scene Roundup from WVMO, where we live to hear it live.
2: 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Wanakee Big Band returns to kick off the festivities on July 7th at 6:30 p.m. at the Monona Dream Park Shelter. Subsequent concert dates and bands are as follows, with food carts and vendors lining up at 5:30 and concerts running from 6:30 to 8 p.m. Acid Rock tribute band Compact Deluxe is set to perform on Tuesday, July 14th. Brass Knuckles, a local jazz quintet new to the lineup, will play on Tuesday, July 21st. Monona's own Carl Davick and his band of classical musicians will close out the concert series on Tuesday, July 28th at the Gazebo in Winnequa Park. We look forward to seeing you for food, fun, and great music Tuesday evenings in July.

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1: Got a minute? Here's what's going on around Monona. Memorial Day weekend is upon us. On behalf of WVMO and all its volunteers, a heartfelt thank you to all who serve and have served our country. The Memorial Day Parade will begin Monday, 10 a.m. at the Monona Grove High School, traveling down Monona Drive all the way to Flom Road. WVMO's Bike Brigade will be riding in the parade, so give a wave as they come by. If you think you have what it takes to be on the Board of Review, they are still looking for members. Serious engagement with folks about their property tax assessments and hear their objections. More information available at mymonona.com. And the city is going through their comprehensive planning, mapping out the next 10 years in Monona. You can take the survey and give your feedback. It's right there, available on mymonona.com. And here's some fun coming this summer. The San Damiano Concerts on the Shore, beginning June 25th. That's during the Harry Whitehorse International Wood Sculpting Festival on the San Damiano grounds. Little Ed and the Blues Imperials with Reverend Raven and the Chain Smokin' Altar Boys featuring West Side Andy. That's all part of the Concerts on the Shore, June, July, and August. That's what's going on at 98.7 WVMO.
2: Hi, I'm Midori from Monona Grove High School. 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

0: 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It's 47 in Monona, overcast clouds. Tomorrow look for 65 with a low temp around 51. Your extended forecast calls for light rain on Sunday. 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
1: I'm Joe Martin from the VMO show. I'm here in the WVMO studios with Monona's Mayor Nancy Moore talking about what's happening and learning a little bit more about Monona. Nancy, this week is National Public Works Week. We got a hard Public at Works crew out there every day doing stuff to keep this city operating. And
2: we do. We got to give them a shout out, Joe. You know, we have a fantastic Public Works crew, a lot fewer people than people might imagine, given how much they do for the city. Dan, who is our director of Public Works, often says that Public Works is responsible for everything that is from 10 feet on either side of the curb. Every single square inch of every street. So that includes utilities, that includes road work, it includes stormwater work. They always have their hands full, and of course, dealing with our leaves and our snow and ice and all kinds of things all year round. And so a big shout out to them. It's a terrific crew, and we should all be very, very grateful.
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3: 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Here's some of what you'll be hearing soon. 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

And I want me another. 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I'm gonna

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1: Eastern Bluebirds are back. Hi, this is Brian from the Alda Leopold Nature Center with a friendly phenology update. In the early 1900s, eastern bluebird populations drastically declined because of poor forest management practices, the introduction of exotic species, and the detrimental effects of pesticides. The birds are secondary cavity nesters, which means they build their nest in cavities but aren't strong enough to peck out their own holes. Eastern bluebirds are, therefore, dependent on other species that can create cavities, such as woodpeckers. The introduction of European starlings and house sparrows, who are aggressive competitors for nesting cavities, is the main reason their populations declined. In addition to competition, less cavities were available because of habitat loss and the removal of dead trees in managed forests. Thankfully, eastern bluebirds made an incredible comeback with the optimized bluebird boxes designed to keep European starlings out. A network of trails with these boxes were set up to monitor their population and health by birders. Thanks to conservation efforts and environmental regulations, eastern bluebird populations are increasing. Visit us or take a walk around your neighborhood and look for eastern bluebirds building their nests in cavities. For more information about the Alda Leopold Nature Center, please visit aldaleopoldnaturecenter.org and explore nature today.
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0: Hi, I'm Dean Rothman with your WVMO weather. It's 46 in Monona, overcast clouds. Tomorrow look for 65 with a low temp around 51. Your extended forecast calls for light rain on Sunday. 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

0: And in 2019, Rocket Man, the movie about the life of Elton John, was in theaters. It won many awards, including 2 Golden Globes and an Oscar. 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I'm Jeff Perry.
1: This is Ross from EcoAction Tuesdays. Each spring, millions of birds travel across continents on their return to Wisconsin. How do they know where to go? When to leave? How to find their way? I don't know, but Lizzie Condon from Aldo Leopold Nature Center does, and she's joining us for EcoAction Tuesdays on May 26th. Lizzie will introduce the science and wonder of bird migration, including why birds migrate, how migration evolved, when birds travel, how they navigate, and how scientists study their journeys. The talk will also explore how climate change is affecting bird migration and what these changes can tell us about the natural world around us. As an added bonus, we'll conclude with a hands-on project, creating a collection of nesting materials to help arriving birds build their nests. The program will be held at the Dream Park Shelter across the street from the library. Please register at mononalibrary.org. We hope you'll flock to join us on May 26th at 6:30 p.m. for Eco Action Tuesdays. 1, 2, 1, 2, 3, 4.

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1: Got a minute? Here's what's going on around Monona. Memorial Day weekend is upon us. On behalf of WVMO and all its volunteers, a heartfelt thank you to all who serve and have served our country. The Memorial Day Parade will begin Monday, 10 a.m. at the Monona Grove High School, traveling down Monona Drive all the way to Flom Road. WVMO's Bike Brigade will be riding in the parade, so give a wave as they come by. If you think you have what it takes to be on the board of review, they are still looking for members. Serious engagement with folks about their property tax assessments and hear their objections. More information available at mymonona.com. And the city is going through their comprehensive planning, mapping out the next 10 years in Monona. You can take the survey and give your feedback. It's right there, available on mymonona.com. And here's some fun coming this summer. The San Damiano Concerts on the Shore, beginning June 25th. That's during the Harry Whitehorse International Wood Sculpting Festival on the San Damiano grounds. Lil Ed and the Blues Imperials with Reverend Raven and the Chain Smokin' Altar Boys featuring West Side Andy. That's all part of the Concerts on the Shore, June, July, and August. That's what's going on at 98.7 WVMO.
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Horn train ran at midnight. 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

0: Hi, I'm Dean Rothman with your WVMO weather. It's 47 in Monona, overcast clouds. Tomorrow look for 65 with a low temp around 51. Your extended forecast calls for light rain on Sunday. 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
2: I'm here in the WVMO studios learning more about Monona with Monona's mayor, Nancy Moore. Hi, Nancy.
3: Hey, Joe.
2: So there was a city council meeting on Monday, May 18th. A major item of business, approving a general development plan for a new mixed-use development on Broadway. We talked a little bit about this the last time you were here. Tell us about the latest.
3: Yeah, so as you just indicated, we approved the GDP, which is the first of several steps before we actually get under construction. And that is the largest development ever approved by the city up through this stage. And it's a total of four buildings and two phases. Mixed use, so it'll be housing and commercial on the first floor. And it's overall part of a larger picture, larger vision, if you will, that we have for West Broadway going all the way to the Southtown Beltline exit eventually.
2: So the development will start proximate to the WPS building and the new site of Topgolf.
3: That's right. So the main WPS building at the end of WPS Drive will remain. That's still WPS. But the building that they used to own that's to the east of their main building has been empty for years, and that building will be torn down, and that's the site of phase one of this new development. So we're hoping that this development over time, because it takes several years since it's in two phases, but we're hoping over time that this development will become a destination, not unlike the riverfront development that we have over by the Currents.
2: Like Buck and Honey's
3: and all of that, which we've all come to enjoy, because this will have public space, public park space, entertainment, housing, some commercial entities as well. So we think it'll be a real attraction there with Topgolf there as well.
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0: Baby gon' fish into. 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
1: This is Mary Merle from Winnequah Road with a Monona Bird Report. As spring migration peaks in mid-May, our full cast of migrant birds has arrived. Curiously, some of the last to arrive are the most elusive. Among them are Wisconsin's two native cuckoos, the black-billed and the yellow-billed. Some people are surprised to learn we even have cuckoos in Wisconsin, a testament to their secretive nature. Related to the roadrunner, our cuckoos are nearly a foot in length with exceptionally long tails. Despite their size, they're masters of stealth, perching motionless on branches as they scan for prey, revealing themselves only through their calls. Here's the yellow-billed cuckoo. And here's the black-billed cuckoo. There is, however, one instance when cuckoos are easy to spot. When they've happened upon a meal of their favorite food, large caterpillars, they will happily sit atop a tent caterpillar nest until they have devoured them all. Come June, when they settle into nesting, the yellow-billed cuckoo will become more common in southern Wisconsin, and the black-billed more common in the north. But right now, both are lurking nearby. So keep an ear out for their calls and an eye out for that distinctively long tail in the woods at San Damiano, the thickets of Aldo Leopold Nature Center, or even your own backyard. This is Mary Merle with the Monona Bird Report, and I'm glad that WVMO cares about birds.
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0: Hi, I'm Dean Rothman with your WVMO weather. It's 49 in Monona, broken clouds. Tomorrow look for 65 with a low temp around 51. Your extended forecast calls for light rain on Sunday. 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
2: I'm here in the WVMO studios learning more about Monona with Monona's mayor, Nancy Moore. Nancy, on Thursday, May 28th, there's going to be a review of a 10-year capital improvement plan for the city. Tell us about the impetus for creating a 10-year plan.
3: Yeah, so as you know, and some of our listeners undoubtedly know, we always do what we call a 5-year capital improvements plan. And that's the staff takes a lot of time as part of their budgeting process to look at what they think they are going to need by department over a 5-year period. And we establish our priorities through our budgets. And our budgets also reflect our values, right? So the capital budget is very important, and it's always been 5 years. I think it was really important for the city to look longer than 5 years because capital improvement projects always take longer to queue up, if you will. They're a lot more expensive, and we know, everyone here in Monona knows, that we have big priorities kind of in the hopper that we're thinking about. Certainly what happens with Maywood School and whether or not the city gets involved in purchasing that property or getting that property in some way from the school district is one. A new civic building or public safety building is another that we've talked about. And we just talked about public works. We always have huge stormwater projects, huge road projects, all require longer term budgeting than we're used to. So for the first time, we'll do 10 years rather than 5. Of course, because we do 10 years out, the further out you get, the less accurate it becomes, because we don't want to be burning resources with the staff going down right down to the penny on their projects over a full 10 years. It just wouldn't be realistic, and it would be a poor use of resources. But I think going longer term will help us, help everyone in the city understand what our priorities are and what we need to be working on year over year.
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1: Got a minute? Here's what's going on around Monona. Memorial Day weekend is upon us. On behalf of WVMO and all its volunteers, a heartfelt thank you to all who serve and have served our country. The Memorial Day Parade will begin Monday, 10 a.m. at the Monona Grove High School, traveling down Monona Drive all the way to Flom Road. WVMO's Bike Brigade will be riding in the parade, so give a wave as they come by. If you think you have what it takes to be on the Board of Review, they are still looking for members. Serious engagement with folks about their property tax assessments and hear their objections. More information available at mymonona.com. And the city is going through their comprehensive planning, mapping out the next 10 years in Monona. You can take the survey and give your feedback. It's right there, available on mymonona.com. And here's some fun coming this summer. The San Damiano Concerts on the Shore, beginning June 25th. That's during the Harry Whitehorse International Wood Sculpting Festival on the San Damiano grounds. Little Ed and the Blues Imperials with Reverend Raven and the Chain Smokin' Altar Boys featuring West Side Andy. That's all part of the Concerts on the Shore, June, July, and August. That's what's going on at 98.7 WVMO.
2: 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Hey! 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Headlining is Lil Ed and the Blues Imperials, a 2024 Blues Hall of Fame inductee and Alligator Records recording artist that has thrilled audiences for nearly 40 years with scorching Chicago slide guitar, house rock and blues, and the infectious joy of every performance. 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

0: Hi, I'm Dean Rothman with your WVMO weather. It's 53 in Monona, overcast clouds. Tomorrow look for 66 with a low temp around 52. Your extended forecast calls for broken clouds on Sunday. 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
3: And you're tuned into Donuts of Champions here on WVMO Friday mornings from 9 until 10 a.m. I'm your host, Douglas Allen. It is good to be with you this Friday morning. Now, I suppose I should start this show out with a acknowledgement of a signpost, a milepost, something that indicates things have changed. Last night, the last show of The Late Show was broadcast from the Ed Sullivan Theater, and I can still remember when David Letterman took over that program, revived the Ed Sullivan Theater, and made it his show before handing it over to Stephen Colbert in 2015. So for The Late Show and the end of an era, I'll play this song.

That's April March from her album called Incinerama with the song called Born. Anais Mitchell from Hymns for the Exiled with Cosmic American. And starting out the program today, Harry Connick Jr. from the soundtrack to the film When Harry Met Sally, Where or When. Sending that out to the institution that I grew up with, The Late Show, that came to an end last night. 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Now, coming up next, here's a bleak little tune, and I love a good bleak song, especially when it's set to the jaunty tune that you can hum. Here's Leonard Cohen.

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And you're listening to Donuts of Champions here on WVMO. I am your host, Douglas Allen, in on Friday mornings from 9 until 10 a.m. Coming up next for you, what do we have? So I began my foray into the band REM with this album, Document, that came out in 1987. I bought it on cassette, and I was in high school at the time, and a lot of my friends were listening to REM already. And, you know, looking back on it now, it's not the greatest launching pad for this band, because it's such a dense album and it has so many confounding songs on it, particularly for a 17-year-old who's listening to Top 40 and expecting verse, chorus, song title in the chorus kind of songwriting. Which is just not where REM was, particularly early on in their career. Nevertheless, this album Document has kind of stuck in my head as one of my favorite albums, probably because it took a little bit of effort for me to kind of fully appreciate the songwriting and craftsmanship that went into this album. So from Document, here is REM with Fireplace.

brand new music there from the band Heavenly. Highway to Heavenly is the name of the release. Released just this year with the song Skepwax. If you think that's the only new music I have for you today, well, here's another one from the Boxer Rebellion. This is from the new album, The Second I'm Asleep.

Supertramp from their album Breakfast in America with The Logical Song. Before that, the Boxer Rebellion, brand new Boxer Rebellion from their 2026 album, The Second I'm Asleep, Flowers in the Water. This next tune, a little Jack White. Katrina loves this song. Helps her with making a point, making a case for decision making. Here's Jack White.

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2: Hi, I'm Steve Martinelli, and this is the Monona Grove Sports Showcase. Sophomore year of high school is usually noteworthy for getting one's driver's license. My friends and I anxiously look forward to the freedom of going downtown to a movie or a football game, or even, did we dare ask a girl out on a date? Before reaching this goal, we were required to pass driver's education. I doubt many of us knew the enviable coaching record of our teacher, Mr. Uphoff. Warren Uphoff was initially hired at MG as an industrial arts instructor before shifting to teaching the next wave of new drivers. He also assumed coaching duties for the boys' freshman basketball team and varsity volleyball. The latter was his claim to fame. Under his leadership, the Silver Eagles qualified for the state volleyball tournament six consecutive years from 1965 to 1970, capturing a state title in 65 and finishing runner-up in 67 and 68. The 1965 season didn't begin well for Uphoff, as he was briefly hospitalized after suffering an apparent heart attack while shoveling snow. Uphoff bounced back quickly, returning to his coaching duties and enthusiastically guiding the team to an unexpected Badger Conference title. Their momentum in high gear, MG crushed their regional and sectional competition, advancing to the state tournament with a 27-2 record. Against their toughest competition of the season, MG pounded Minocqua Lakeland, narrowly edged Portage, and beat the defending champs Wauwatosa West. Only the second state championship of any sport for the then 10-year-old Monona Grove High School, the shiny gold award rests in a place of honor in the MG trophy case. After the season ended, MG standouts Tom Nimchek and Lee Kidd were named to the all-state volleyball team. Both players earned four letters in sports their senior year. Nimchek quarterbacked the football team, was a baseball pitcher, and wrestled at 165 pounds in addition to volleyball. Besides starring on the championship volleyball team, Lee Kidd excelled as an all-conference football lineman, wrestled at 180 pounds, and threw the discus and broad jump for the conference championship track team. Kidd's senior year at Monona Grove was capped off by winning the Silver Eagle Award, given to the school's top student athlete. I guess driving to a championship was easy for Warren Uphoff when fueled by high-octane players like Lee Kidd and Tom Nimchek. I'm Steve Martinelli, and I'll see you at the game.
3: 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Thank you.

Those are the Cowboy Junkies from Rarities, B-Sides, and Slow Sad Waltzes, a collection of theirs. And we heard River Waltz. I guess that falls under the category of Slow Sad Waltzes. Before that, Little Beck from his album Morning Phase, Country Down. Now, if you missed any of these fine sounding tunes here on WVMO, you can always visit our website at WVMO.fm, where you can view our program schedule and, yes, see playlists that show all of the songs, albums, and artists appearing here on WVMO every single week. 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I'm Douglas Allen, host of Donuts of Champions. Thanks for being with me this morning. This next tune is one that started it all for me. From Cake, it's Only Tongue Can Tell.

0: Hi, I'm Dean Rothman with your WVMO weather. It's 55 in Monona, broken clouds. Tomorrow look for 66 with a low temp around 52. Your extended forecast calls for broken clouds on Sunday. 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
1: 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A happy birthday to Bob with 4 hours of Bob Dylan covers and some choice originals for the man who we wish will stay forever young.
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Home is calling, but she won't get near it ever again. 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
2: 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You can head right back to North Street Cabaret on Saturday night from 8 to 11 when Kenny Riker continues his five-week Artists in Residence series with the Colors Quintet, playing a set of music inspired by the prairie landscape. 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Country duo the Turkey Buzzards bring their mellow, river-flowing sound to Cafe Carpet in Fort Atkinson starting at 8:15 on Friday. Tickets are available online or at the door. Singer-songwriter Ernie Hendrickson is at the Burr Oak on Saturday, playing as a duo with Brian Wilkie. Doors open at 7, the show starts at 8, and you can get tickets to the show at the door or online. Let's get festive all weekend long at the annual World's Largest Bratfest at the Alliant Energy Center. All 3 days of the family-friendly event are open to the public. So many brats and other comestibles as far as the eye can see are on hand. Among the 75 musical acts performing, artists such as Priscilla Block and 11 Spoonful will headline the grand and main stages. For more info, go to bratfest.com. And the 29th annual Bob Fest, celebrating the music of Bob Dylan, is happening all day Sunday starting at 11. This outdoor party features all local bands covering Dylan tunes, is open to the public, and is held in the backyard of the Spring Green General Store. Food and drink will be served, but pets are asked to stay at home and hope for some to-go scraps. 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
1: Some people say a man is made out of mud. 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
1: Got a minute? Here's what's going on around Monona. Memorial Day weekend is upon us. On behalf of WVMO and all its volunteers, a heartfelt thank you to all who serve and have served our country. The Memorial Day Parade will begin Monday, 10 a.m. at the Monona Grove High School, traveling down Monona Drive all the way to Flom Road. WVMO's Bike Brigade will be riding in the parade, so give a wave as they come by. If you think you have what it takes to be on the Board of Review, they are still looking for members. Serious engagement with folks about their property tax assessments and hear their objections. More information available at mymonona.com. And the city is going through their comprehensive planning, mapping out the next 10 years in Monona. You can take the survey and give your feedback. It's right there, available on mymonona.com. And here's some fun coming this summer. The San Damiano Concerts on the Shore, beginning June 25th, that's during the Harry Whitehorse International Wood Sculpting Festival on the San Damiano grounds. Lil Ed and the Blues Imperials with Reverend Raven and the Chain Smokin' Altar Boys featuring West Side Andy. That's all part of the Concerts on the Shore, June, July, and August. That's what's going on at 98.7 WVMO.
2: 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This is Missy with your Monona Parks and Rec Department. 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

0: Hi, I'm Dean Rothman with your WVMO weather. It's 55 in Monona, broken clouds. Tomorrow look for 66 with a low temp around 52. Your extended forecast calls for broken clouds on Sunday. 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
3: Oh, get on.

Mystery train put a hush on the night. Fireflies made light of the hot summer breeze, and the wind was a whisper to the tops of the trees. Rain started falling, the river grew lazy.

Friends, this is Adam Gruhl from Horseshoes and Hand Grenades. 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
2: I'm here in the WVMO studios with Monona's mayor, Nancy Moore, talking about what's happening and learning a little bit more about Monona. Nancy, this week is National Public Works Week. We got a hard Public at Works crew out there every day doing stuff to keep this city operating. And
3: we do. We got to give them a shout out, Joe. You know, we have a fantastic Public Works crew, a lot fewer people than people might imagine, given how much they do for the city. Dan, who is our director of Public Works, often says that Public Works is responsible for everything that is from 10 feet on either side of the curb. Every single square inch of every street. So that includes utilities, that includes road work, it includes stormwater work. They always have their hands full. And of course, dealing with our leaves and our snow and ice and all kinds of things all year round. And so a big shout out to them. It's a terrific crew. And we should all be very, very grateful.
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1: 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As an added bonus, we'll conclude with a hands-on project, creating a collection of nesting materials to help arriving birds build their nests. 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We hope you'll flock to join us on May 26th at 6:30 p.m. for Eco Action Tuesdays.
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0: Hi, I'm Dean Rothman with your WVMO weather. It's 56 in Monona, overcast clouds. Tomorrow look for 66 with a low temp around 52. Your extended forecast calls for broken clouds on Sunday. 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
5: 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Thanks, Joe Martin, for inviting me. For decades, Billboard magazine has compiled a list of the top songs of the year based on their Hot 100 chart. I thought it would be fun to pick a year at random and play a few of the biggest hits of that year and maybe tell you a little bit of trivia about each song. 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

Van Halen released a monstrously successful LP in 1984 called, appropriately enough, 1984. It spawned the number one hit, Jump, a departure for the band in that it featured prominent keyboards played by Eddie Van Halen. It was the number six song of the year. You're listening to the VMO Show. I'm Jeff Perry, spinning the top songs of 1984 according to Billboard magazine. Phil Collins won a Grammy and was nominated for an Oscar and a Golden Globe for his hit from the movie Against All Odds, number one for 3 weeks and Billboard's fifth most popular song of the year. How could

Another movie song checks in at number 4 on our countdown. Kenny Loggins performed the theme from the movie Footloose, which spent 3 weeks at the number 1 spot in the spring of 1984. The next song had been in the can for about 2.5 years before it was released. Michael Jackson wrote the lyrics and Paul McCartney the music for the number 4 song of 1984, the smash hit Say, Say, Say.

Even though Tina Turner had been on the Billboard chart dozens of times, this was her first and only number one. What's Love Got to Do With It won 3 Grammys, was a gold record, and was the number 2 song of the year. And that just about wraps up this edition of the VMO Show. I'm Jeff Perry, and I invite you to join me for This Week in Music History, heard right here on WVMO, Wednesday nights at 8 and Saturday mornings at 9. And now, the number one song on our countdown. Prince catapulted into superstardom in 1984 thanks to the wildly successful film and album Purple Rain. The lead single from the album was his first Billboard number one, holding the top spot for 5 weeks during the summer. It was a platinum single and was the number one song of 1984. 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
1: Got a minute? Here's what's going on around Monona. Memorial Day weekend is upon us. On behalf of WVMO and all its volunteers, a heartfelt thank you to all who serve and have served our country. The Memorial Day Parade will begin Monday, 10 a.m. at the Monona Grove High School, traveling down Monona Drive all the way to Flom Road. WVMO's Bike Brigade will be riding in the parade, so give a wave as they come by. If you think you have what it takes to be on the Board of Review, they are still looking for members. Serious engagement with folks about their property tax assessments and hear their objections. More information available at mymonona.com. And the city is going through their comprehensive planning, mapping out the next 10 years in Monona. You can take the survey and give your feedback. It's right there, available on mymonona.com. And here's some fun coming this summer. The San Damiano Concerts on the Shore, beginning June 25th. That's during the Harry Whitehorse International Wood Sculpting Festival on the San Damiano grounds. Little Ed and the Blues Imperials with Reverend Raven and the Chain Smoking Altar Boys featuring West Side Andy. That's all part of the Concerts on the Shore, June, July, and August. That's what's going on at 98.7 WVMO.
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0: Hi, I'm Dean Rothman with your WVMO weather. It's 58 and Monona, sky is clear. Tomorrow look for 66 with a low temp around 52. Your extended forecast calls for broken clouds on Sunday. 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
1: 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A happy birthday to Bob with 4 hours of Bob Dylan covers and some choice originals for the man we wish will stay forever young.
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5: Singing

That's new from Mavis Staples, a voice that has carried truth, resolve, and hope through gospel, soul, folk, and Americana for more than six decades. You'll hear that song a bit later in the show. Also coming up, a sharp and soulful duet that brings together the old-time swing of Melissa Carper with the transatlantic cool of Theo Lawrence. And you'll hear a song from Steep Canyon Rangers that looks hard at what it feels like when momentum starts slipping away. But we'll start with an artist who never flinches from big themes. Paul Cawthon has built a career on songs that feel mythic, gritty, and deeply Southern, often all at the same time. This song leans into memory, place, and the pull of love that never really lets go. From Paul Cawthon, this is By You, By You on the New Music Discovery Show and WVMO.

Paul Cawthon has a way of blending romance with danger and tenderness with swagger. Bayou Bayou is one of many brand new Americana tracks that you'll hear on this week's episode of the New Music Discovery Show on WVMO. I'm Fletcher Keyes. Next up is a collaboration that incorporates Melissa Carper's love of classic country, jazz, and Western swing with Theo Lawrence's retro cool delivery and songwriting roots. Together, they tap into some nostalgia and emotional clarity, remembering love not as it was, but as it felt. From Melissa Carper and Theo Lawrence, this is called The Way I Remember You on the New Music Discovery Show on WVMO.

Melissa Carper says she's drawn to songs that feel timeless, like they could have been written 50 years ago or yesterday. And that's exactly what this duet delivers. It's called The Way I Remember You from Carper and Theo Lawrence. Each song that you hear on this show, the New Music Discovery Show, is a new release that we just added this week to VMO playlists. I'm Fletcher Keyes. Next is a band that has long balanced virtuoso musicianship with finely crafted storytelling in their songwriting. It's Steep Canyon Rangers taking a hard look at frustration, cycles, and that feeling of spinning your wheels when you thought you were moving forward. From Steep Canyon Rangers, it's called Circling the Drain on the New Music Discovery Show on WVMO.

Circling the Drain captures a moment of reckoning from Steep Canyon Rangers. It's just a single for now, but likely to be included on an upcoming new album. 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I'm playing all of the new songs we added this week to VMO playlists. I'm Fletcher Keyes. Next is a band that thrives on community, road miles, and songs that feel lived in. John Nolan and company bring some heartland rock energy together with Americana storytelling on this song. From John Nolan and company, the song is called On My Own on the New Music Discovery Show on WVMO.

0: As we're soon to be getting a new John Nolan drive, maybe it's appropriate to have a new song from John Nolan and Company, which say about this song, at its core, it's about learning how to stand steady when there's no safety net. It's called On My Own, and that's on their new album called Slow Cooker. Coming up in a moment, John Craigie with a song shaped by reflection and fire season skies. Also, Della May turning a twist of fate into forward motion. And Mavis Staples reminding us that perseverance is a form of grace. Right after the break.
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3: I'm here in the WVMO studios talking with Monona's Mayor Nancy Moore, learning more about Monona. Nancy, you reminded me before we got on the air today that the comprehensive planning survey is still up at mymonona.com until June 13th. I haven't filled that out yet. I got to get on the
4: stick. Get on it. Oh, yeah.
3: Tell me, when I get to mymonona.com and to fill out the survey, what am I going to see and what are you going to be asking me?
4: Yeah, so again, the comprehensive plan, we've talked about it several times when we've gotten together. The comprehensive plan is a 10-year kind of strategic plan to establish the priorities for Monona moving forward over the next 10 years. The vision that we have, including certainly our most important corridors of Broadway and Monona Drive, what we want them to look like, what kinds of services and housing we want to provide, et cetera. And so that's required by state statute, again, comprehensive plan every 10 years. And we have a survey for everyone in Monona to take to give us their vision. So there's a whole series of questions in the survey about what people would like to see on Monona Drive or what people would like to see on Broadway and what kind of housing they would like to see more or less of, what our other priorities should be as a municipality over the next 10 years.
3: And, you know, as our Monona citizens are really engaged, informed, and they've got their own thoughts about things, this is the chance to share those thoughts with the city.
4: You bet. And it's the first survey that we'll do on this. And it's really, we're still in the beginning of the comprehensive planning process. So it won't be the last time we'll ask residents, but it's definitely a very important time for people to weigh in. We really want to hear from everyone.
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1: 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I'm Fletcher Keyes, playing for you all of the new Americana tracks we added to VMO playlists this week. Next up is John Craigie, one of Americana's most beloved storytellers. He's known for his humor on stage and emotional depth on record. Craigie often writes songs that feel like quiet little conversations. This one reflects on environmental change, personal responsibility, and those moments when everything feels a little too close to the flame. From John Craigie, it's called Fire Season on the New Music Discovery Show on WVMO.

John Craigie has said that this song grew out of watching the world shift in real time. Smoke in the air, uncertainty everywhere, and the need to stay grounded anyway. Fire Season is just a single for now, but will likely be on a new album to come sooner than later. Next is a band that has continually expanded what bluegrass-rooted Americana could sound like. Della May bring technical brilliance, global curiosity, and emotional depth into everything that they do. This song embraces unpredictability, the moments that knock life sideways but somehow still move it forward. From Della May, it's called Magic Accident on the new Music Discovery Show on WVMO.

The folks in Della May described that song, Magic Accident, as a song about transformation, how unexpected turns can open doors that you didn't know were there. It's just a single for now, but Della May says they have a new album planned for later this year. This is the New Music Discovery Show on WVMO, playing all of the new Americana songs we added this week to VMO playlists. I'm Fletcher Keyes, and we've got time for one more new song. This comes from an artist whose voice has been a moral compass for generations, Mavis Staples, who continues to sing with clarity, courage, and deep conviction, reminds us that endurance itself can be an act of love. From Mavis Staples, this song is called Hard Times on the New Music Discovery Show on WVMO.

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1: Hello, and welcome to the Wellness Tip of the Day. I'm health writer Sarah Moran from the Frostwoods neighborhood. Today I'd like to talk with you about embracing curiosity. Curiosity is such a gift. It's a gem of a quality and something that can enrich all of our lives. Curiosity goes hand in hand with wonder and awe, and it creates a space for possibility, creativity, and innovation of all kinds. I'd like to invite you to see if you can bring more curiosity into your day, and especially anytime you notice yourself going into a reaction or a judgment about something, someone, or even yourself. Curiosity is about a habit of asking and being open instead of telling something or someone what or who it is. Try on phrases like, I wonder why, I wonder if, I wonder what else is possible, I wonder what it would take for, I wonder what we could create. Try these types of phrases on the next time you have a conflict or disagreement with someone, when a child is challenging or having an emotional meltdown, when someone cuts you off in traffic, when you hear about another tragedy on the news, when a loved one receives a scary diagnosis, when a relationship ends, when there's layoffs at work, or when life feels utterly overwhelming. When we can pause our quick reactions and snap judgments and instead create space with curiosity and with truly open minds and hearts, there's no telling how much more ease and joy we can create, how much more compassion, understanding, healing, and positive momentum. I'm Sarah, and I'm so glad that WVMO cares about your well-being. Here's wishing you true health and lasting joy. Take care.
2: Hello, this is Dave from Rothman Place, with a moment for Monona on WVMO. As you're driving through Monona and you hear that familiar sound, it's natural to be curious. Who could it be texting me? Is it Bill texting he didn't have a chance to get the spaghetti sauce from Fraboni's? Or is it Jill trying to tell you she can't pick up the boys from Winnequa, even after she specifically promised she would? It might be Steve letting you know that he can't make it to bowling this week. Should you take a quick look? Nope. In fact, you shouldn't allow the temptation to happen at all. Turn your alerts off. Turn it on silent. 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Put your phone in the back seat, in the trunk, or don't even bring it. Do whatever you need to do to take the distraction out of play and focus on the task at hand, driving your car and not running into stuff. This has been a public service message from WVMO.

0: Hi, I'm Dean Rothman with your WVMO weather. It's 61 in Monona, broken clouds. Tomorrow look for 67 with a low temp around 54. Your extended forecast calls for light rain on Sunday. 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

That is the Brother Brothers with their cover of Robert Earl Keane's Feeling Good Again. And we kicked off the top of the 2 o'clock hour with Time Goes By from the Mavericks, which features the one and only Willie Nelson. It's finally Friday. I hope you're feeling good. I'm Molly Kay, and I'm excited to spend the afternoon hosting you for Essential Americana music here on WVMO. We've got Shamika Copeland on the way in honor of her coming to Fête de Marquette in July, plus Taj Mahal in a bit, and local music this hour from Travis Cooper and the Spine Stealers. Right now, here's the newest song from Mason Valla, an ode to our national park system. This is See It While You Can.

0: performing at one of the many music festivals this summer. That was Shamika Copeland, who will be performing at Fête de Marquette in July. We also had local musician Travis Cooper in there, plus Casey Musgraves. A tune off his Grammy-winning album from Tyler Childers is next after the break.
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And in 2019, Rocket Man, the movie about the life of Elton John, was in theaters. It won many awards, including 2 Golden Globes and an Oscar. And that's today's WVMO Music History Moment. I'm Jeff Perry.

That is the brand newest from Milk Carton Kids. A Friend Like You is from their 2026 album release that's called Lost Cause Lover Fool, and that released last month. We started things with Tyler Childers off his album Snipe Hunter that came out last year and won the Grammy for Best Contemporary Country Album. That was Nose on the Grindstone. Right now from Henry St. Clair Fredericks Jr., a.k.a. Taj Mahal, this is You or Is You Ain't My Baby.

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1: Got a minute? Here's what's going on around.

around Monona. Memorial Day weekend is upon us. On behalf of WVMO and all its volunteers, a heartfelt thank you to all who serve and have served our country. The Memorial Day Parade will begin Monday, 10 a.m. at the Monona Grove High School, traveling down Monona Drive all the way to Flom Road. WVMO's Bike Brigade will be riding in the parade, so give a wave as they come by. If you think you have what it takes to be on the Board of Review, they are still looking for members. Serious engagement with folks about their property tax assessments and hear their objections. 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And the city is going through their comprehensive planning, mapping out the next 10 years in Monona. You can take the survey and give your feedback. It's right there, available on mymonona.com. And here's some fun coming this summer. The San Damiano Concerts on the Shore, beginning June 25th. That's during the Harry Whitehorse International Wood Sculpting Festival on the San Damiano grounds. Lil Ed and the Blues Imperials with Reverend Raven and the Chain Smokin' Altar Boys featuring West Side Andy. That's all part of the Concerts on the Shore, June, July, and August. That's what's going on at 98.7 WVMO. Winning.

Keeping it classic here on WVMO with old, new, and local music. Of course, that was a classic one from Hank Williams with Move It On Over. Local act The Spine Stealers were also in the set, as well as Kindred Valley. Right now, a band that's a married duo out of Atlanta named the Waymores. This is No Good.

0: Hi, I'm Dean Rothman with your WVMO weather. It's 64 in Monona, broken clouds. Tomorrow look for 67 with a low temp around 54. Your extended forecast calls for light rain on Sunday. 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

from Britt Taylor off her 2023 album Kentucky Blue, which was co-produced by fellow Kentucky musician Sturgill Simpson. That was Cabin in the Woods. And Charlie Daniels Band kicked off our 3 o'clock hour. It is finally Friday. I'm Molly Kay on another journey of essential Americana here on WVMO, something I'm lucky to do every Friday. I'm here from 2 to 6. We have an old classic from Jeanine C. Riley in that set, plus one of Ray LaMontagne's early hits, and of course, local music, including this hour from Wisconsin musician Willie Porter, as well as from Josh Hardy. Right now, the first track off their recent self-titled album release from The Steel Wheels, this is Go Back.

0: Harper Valley PTA from Jeannie C. Riley. That one's For My Mom, as you just mentioned it as one of those great narrative songs out there. It was written by Tom Hall in 1968, but a hit single for Jeannie C. Riley, covered by many other musicians, including Dolly Parton and Martina McBride. We also heard Wisconsin musician Willie Porter, as well as master of the mandolin, Sierra Hull, with her song Spitfire. She's headed to Alpine Valley this fall, by the way. A short break now, then we're back with the classic from Ray LaMontagne.
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2: 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Now, if you happen to be driving and come upon a school bus that is loading or unloading, please come to a complete stop not less than 20 feet from the bus and remain stopped until the bus wheels start going round and round again. 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

coming to Wisconsin in July. That was GA20 featuring Charles Musselwhite with a brand new song, Crazy Love, off their forthcoming album, Blues Now. Right now, a song from Donovan, who is a Scottish musician that came out of the British folk scene back in the 60s. Whenever I see his name, I think of the Bob Dylan documentary, Don't Look Back. So I'm going to plug the Bob Dylan show we're doing this Sunday. He's turning 85 on Sunday, and I'll be hosting a 4-hour show in dedication to the occasion right here on WVMO with Eric the Driftless Cowboy. Eric is the host of Classic Country Corner. So we'll be playing Bob Dylan covers and some choice originals Sunday from noon to 4. But right now, from an artist that was surely inspired by Bob Dylan, this is Donovan with Catch the Wind.

0: I dig that old-timey sound from modern musician Melissa Carper. That was Ain't a Day Goes By. We have Leah Blevins next after the break.
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0: Coming Thursday, June 25th to San Damiano Park, WVMO is proud to present Concerts on the Shore, hosted by the Friends of San Damiano as part of the Harry Whitehorse International Wood Sculpting Festival. Headlining the show is Lil Ed and the Blues Imperials, a 2024 Blues Hall of Fame inductee, an Alligator Records recording artist who has delighted audiences for almost 40 years with his scorching Chicago slide guitar, house rockin' blues, and the infectious joy he brings to every performance. Concerts on the Shore at San Damiano Park are open to the public with food trucks, beer, and non-alcoholic beverages on site. More information about Concerts on the Shore on Thursday, June 25th can be found at sandamianomonona.org.

Just poor people, that's all we were, trying to make a living out of blackland dirt. But we'd get together in a family circle singing loud. Daddy sang bass,

Gotta go some old school in the hour. That was Daddy Sang Bass from Johnny Cash. Plus, we had local singer-songwriter Josh Hardy in there with one of my favorites of his, that was Holding On. And Leah Blevins, a new tune from her, kicked us off with Diggin' in the Coal. Right now, from Caroline Spence, this is Soft Animal.

0: Hi, I'm Dean Rothman with your WVMO weather. It's 64 in Monona, overcast clouds. Tomorrow look for 67 with a low temp around 54. Your extended forecast calls for light rain on Sunday. 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
2: From rock legend of my generation with two legends of their own, Bonnie Raitt and Mavis Staples, that's Sheryl Crow with Live Wire. And Big Frida kicked us off with a rousing Holy Shuffle to get us going in the 4 o'clock hour. I'm Molly Kay. It's finally Friday, and I'll be your host for a little while longer. I'm here every Friday from 2 to 6. We have Rhiannon Giddens in a bit, plus Daniel Donato, local music from Jayco and High and Rising. Right now, off their latest album called Future Soul from Tedeschi Trucks Band, this is I Got You.

0: Short and sweet and oh so cheeky from Brennan Lee. That was Dumpster Diving. And I know it's a metaphor here in her song, but it does remind me of some eye-opening times I had in college. Anyway, we heard local act High and Rising, as well as the Wood Brothers in the set. Here's something you like but miss the name. 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We've got a break now, then we're back with Rhiannon Giddens.
1: I'm Joe Martin from the VMO Show. I'm here in the WVMO studios learning more about Monona with Monona's mayor, Nancy Moore. Nancy, I can't help but notice you're wearing your Harry Whitehorse International Wood Sculpting Festival t-shirt. And it reminds me that this year's festival is coming up starting June 19th.
2: That's right. I'm fired up. So, you know, I'm starting to wear my gear, my swag from previous festivals. So, yeah, it's going to be very exciting. More artists than the first year it was done. Just a few more artists. Terrific, terrific artists from all over the world coming here to Monona to be here all week to celebrate our favorite son, Harry Whitehorse, and the Ho-Chunk Nation and the beautiful work of wood carving.
1: It's an amazing thing because we get to watch the process, and these different artists have different ways of, you know, they use different tools, different methods from around the world. And as the festival happens, we're watching these sculptures appear before our eyes. They're working each day in front of us. And then the results of that wood sculpting festival, we have amazing public art here in Monona and around the region from the last festival.
2: We do, and we would expect that it will continue because it's pretty hard to take those big sculptures and throw them on a plane or ship them somewhere, you know? So the intention is that most of them will stay in the Madison and Monona area again this year.
1: And I'll mention that WVMO is really proud to be part of the events at San Damiano this summer, including Little Ed and the Blues Imperials coming during the Harry Whitehorse International Wood Sculpting Festival on Thursday, June 25th. I'll see you there.
2: Yeah, absolutely. Joe, as you know, I used to live in Chicago, so I'm super excited that Little Ed's coming and can't wait to hear them.
1: Stay tuned to WVMO to hear more about Monona.
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From Daniel Donato, who's also the founding member of the group Cosmic Country, that was Sunshine in the Rain, which was released by Daniel Donato last year on his album Horizons. Right now, from her Grammy-winning album City of Gold, from Molly Tuttle with Golden Highway, this is San Joaquin.

Surely one of the greatest storytelling songwriters. That was the brilliant late John Prine with Illegal Smile, which listening to always makes me smile. The legal kind of smile, of course. We also heard local musician Jake O in there, plus Olivia Wolfe with Cosmic Appalachian Radio. This next song is from John Nolan off his album Slow Cooker, which released last year. From John Nolan, this is On My Own.

is about to meet his death, about to meet his death. There was 40 feet between them when they stopped to make their play.

0: Hi, I'm Dean Rothman with your WVMO weather. It's 64 in Monona, overcast clouds. Tomorrow look for 67 with a low temp around 54. Your extended forecast calls for light rain on Sunday. 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

Coming to Spring Green in September, that was Maya DeVitri with How Bad I Wanna Live. We heard the band with the classic Long Black Veil kicking off our 5 o'clock hour. Keeping it classic, but also modern, and with local songs sprinkled through the hour, that's what we do here on WVMO. And I get to host every Friday from 2 to 6. It's always a good time. I'm Molly Kay. Thanks for being with me this afternoon. Hope you had a great week and are gearing up for the weekend. We've got Sturgill Simpson coming up soon, plus Steve Earle later in the hour. Local songs are from Sam Ness and the Pine Travelers. Right now from Drivin' and Cryin', this new tune is called Dead End Road.

0: Wake it up. 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Wake it up. Get off here. That's my stop.
1: There it is.

0: a throwback honky-tonk sound. That's Roadrunner from Kaitlyn Butts, and that is the title track from her 2024 album. We also heard Wisconsin musician Sam Ness, plus an older song from Sturgill Simpson before he started the Johnny Blue Skies project. That was You Can Have the Crown. We have a short break now for community messages, then we'll be back with Allison Krause, who's coming to town next month.
1: This is Greg from the Lost Creek neighborhood with this weekend's music scene roundup for your Memorial Day weekend. Becca Murray and the Wildflowers, a five-piece indie rock band, headline the Burr Oak on Friday night with Faux Bow and Marengo opening. The show is from 8 to 11, and tickets are available in advance or at the door. The Ivy Ford Band is at North Street Cabaret from 8 to 11 on Friday. Come down and hear Ford's stellar blues singing and guitar work and find out why they call her Chicago's Blues Kitten. You can get your tickets at northstreetcabaret.com. You can head right back to North Street Cabaret on Saturday night from 8 to 11 when Kenny Riker continues his five-week Artists in Residence series with the Colors Quintet, playing a set of music inspired by the prairie landscape. Tickets are available online. Country duo the Turkey Buzzards bring their mellow, river-flowing sound to Cafe Carpet in Fort Atkinson starting at 8:15 on Friday. Tickets are available online or at the door. Singer-songwriter Ernie Hendrickson is at the Burr Oak on Saturday, playing as a duo with Brian Wilkie. Doors open at 7, the show starts at 8, and you can get tickets to the show at the door or online. Let's get festive all weekend long at the annual World's Largest Bratfest at the Alliant Energy Center. All 3 days of the family-friendly event are open to the public. So many brats and other comestibles as far as the eye can see are on hand. Among the 75 musical acts performing, artists such as Priscilla Block and the Lovin' Spoonful will headline the grand and main stages. For more info, go to bratfest.com. And the 29th annual Bob Fest, celebrating the music of Bob Dylan, is happening all day Sunday starting at 11. This outdoor party features all local bands covering Dylan tunes, is open to the public, and is held in the backyard of the Spring Green General Store. Food and drink will be served, but pets are asked to stay at home and hope for some to-go scraps. That's all for this edition of the Weekend Music Scene Roundup from WVMO, where we live to hear it live.
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That's Purple Cat, the latest from Mick Clark, and was an old favorite from Alison Krauss and Union Station. That was When You Say Nothing. They'll be at the Orpheum on June 13th. Right now, from the compilation that's titled Shine a Light, Field Recordings from the Great American Railroad, this traditional song is a folklore song about a railroad worker and folk hero named John Henry. From Billy Bragg with Joe Henry, this is Billy Bragg's take on the song.

0: Telephone Road from Steve Earle, going back to his 1997 album El Corazon. A short break now, then we've got some new tunes and a local song for you next.
1: Eastern Bluebirds are back. Hi, this is Brian from the Aldo Leopold Nature Center with a friendly phenology update. In the early 1900s, eastern bluebird populations drastically declined because of poor forest management practices, the introduction of exotic species, and the detrimental effects of pesticides. The birds are secondary cavity nesters, which means they build their nest in cavities but aren't strong enough to peck out their own holes. Eastern bluebirds are, therefore, dependent on other species that can create cavities, such as woodpeckers. The introduction of European starlings and house sparrows, who are aggressive competitors for nesting cavities,

0: is the main reason their populations declined. In addition to competition, less cavities were available because of habitat loss and the removal of dead trees in managed forests. Thankfully, eastern bluebirds made an incredible comeback with the optimized bluebird boxes designed to keep European starlings out. A network of trails with these boxes were set up to monitor their population and health by birders. Thanks to conservation efforts and environmental regulations, eastern bluebird populations are increasing. Visit us or take a walk around your neighborhood and look for eastern bluebirds building their nests in cavities. For more information about the Alda Leopold Nature Center, please visit aldaleopoldnaturecenter.org and explore nature today.
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3: See you at the park!

From Canadian musician Bobby Dove, that was their new song, Fortune Teller, which is the title track off their brand new album that released in full last month. We also had local act The Pine Travelers in the set, as well as the latest from the band called Band of Heathens with Take the Cake, which is from their new album, Country Sides, and it released back in February. I'm coming up at the end of my time here on this Finally Friday of Essential Americana. I'm Molly Kay, and it's the best part of my week listening to and enjoying music with you here on WVMO. I'm leaving you with a song that is also a shameless promotion for a special program we have for you this Sunday. Join me and Eric the Driftless Cowboy on Sunday from noon to 4 for a birthday celebration honoring Bob Dylan. We'll have 4 hours of cover music plus some choice originals for you as we celebrate the icon who turns 85 on Sunday. Here's a Bob Dylan song to get you in the mood. Have a great weekend.

0: Hi, I'm Dean Rothman with your WVMO weather. It's 63 in Monona, overcast clouds. Tomorrow look for 67 with a low temp around 54. Your extended forecast calls for light rain on Sunday. 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

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Yeah. There's a woman, she a freak of some kind, yeah.

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1: This is Mary Merle from Winnequah Road with the Monona Bird Report. As spring migration peaks in mid-May, our full cast of migrant birds has arrived. Curiously, some of the last to arrive are the most elusive. Among them are Wisconsin's two native cuckoos, the black-billed and the yellow-billed. Some people are surprised to learn we even have cuckoos in Wisconsin, a testament to their secretive nature. Related to the roadrunner, our cuckoos are nearly a foot in length with exceptionally long tails. Despite their size, they're masters of stealth, perching motionless on branches as they scan for prey, revealing themselves only through their calls. Here's the yellow-billed cuckoo. And here's the black-billed cuckoo. There is, however, one instance when cuckoos are easy to spot. When they've happened upon a meal of their favorite food, large caterpillars, they will happily sit atop a tent caterpillar nest until they have devoured them all. Come June, when they settle into nesting, the yellow-billed cuckoo will become more common in southern Wisconsin, and the black-billed more common in the north. But right now, both are lurking nearby. So keep an ear out for their calls and an eye out for that distinctively long tail in the woods at San Damiano, the thickets of Aldo Leopold Nature Center, or even your own backyard. This is Mary Merle with the Monona Bird Report, and I'm glad that WVMO cares about birds.
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0: Hi, I'm Dean Rothman with your WVMO weather. It's 63 in Monona, overcast clouds. Tomorrow look for 67 with a low temp around 54. Your extended forecast calls for light rain on Sunday. 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